you rescue me? Would you get my back? Would you take my call when I start to crack? 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

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First thing every morning that I do is start missing you.